villages were burning. They were trying to escape. I couldn't meet their glances. I was staring at my shoes. It was acid, it was tragic. It was almost like the blues. It was almost like the blues. Die a little between each murderous thought, and when I'm finished thinking, I have to die a lot. There's torture and there's killing, and there's all my bad reviews. The war

says I'm chosen. My mother says I'm not. I listen to their story of the gypsies and the Jews. It was good.

Yeah, I like messing around, but only with you. You see, that's part of it, but it's not.